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So when it's black, this insomniac, take an original tack. 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

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I'm glad that I got you, and it's alright. You got you a partner, and

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Every monkey like to be in my place instead of me, cause I'm the king of bongo, baby, I'm the king of bongo bong.